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1: It's profit. Represent next to the California. Baby. I told you. If you make a mistake like this, it's no turning back.

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1: 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Just put your paws up.

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If things go wrong, it's just incidental. My bad, never got the memo that you never have fun while you're in the limo. Yeah, you wanna ride in the six, you wanna dine in the six. But when I lean for the kiss, you said I'll probably say

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2: 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I'm from the dirty, but that Chico nice. Y'all call it a moment, I call it life.